0: You know, I've said this so many times, but it's rare that I say it on this same stage with this gentleman right here. Let me just say something real quick. Hold on just a minute. You know something, Ismael Toza, mira nomás. Yeah, you brought one hell of a crowd over here, buddy.
1: Yes, sir, San Antonio.
0: Nowhere else but San Antonio, son.
1: I think I'm going to be el hijo de San Antonio también, like
0: well,
1: you.
0: Well, now you're going to be the el hijo de San Antonio. Okay, there you go. Ladies and gentlemen, it is my pleasure. It's an honor to be a part of this album. We're making history tonight here in San Antonio. Please put your hands together for the one and only, one of the baddest producers or arrangers in the state of Texas has ever seen, Mr. Jimmy Gonzalez and Grupo Mas.
1: Thank you, Jay. We just gotta have to get Jay here in the city. Thank you, brother.